Olympia's greatest hits. It is Kevin the Brit with you at 95.3 KGY. Continuing now, we're squeezing a couple of songs with all the latest traffic.

0: 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It is Kevin the Brit with you, keeping you on the move this afternoon, quarter after five now.
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0: Alrighty then, look around for you. It is getting busy now, South I-5. First of all, let's deal with North I-5 up past Nisqually and past the base. A little bit stop and go outside the base at the moment, so if that's your journey right now, just let you know that's happening. North Marvin Road onto I-5, particularly south, is a little stop and go, and we're seeing stop and go traffic after Pacific Avenue, South I-5. A lot of traffic around this afternoon. No accidents, though, to report to you. North I-5 getting onto Highway 101. That's a little slow, too, with traffic backed onto the freeway a little. Highway 101 out to Shelton, where it meets Highway 8. You guessed it, that line of traffic just before it meets Highway 8 will slow you down a fair amount. Highway 8, though, out to Aberdeen. Highway 12, all looking at the speed limit. Between the sets of lights in Yelm, stop and go in the centre of town there. Out to Rainier, though, and Tenino, not looking too bad. Generally, roads are dry and no accidents to report in the moment. That's it for now. Our next update for you in 15.
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0: Well, it was a pleasant afternoon. Into this evening, we'll keep partly cloudy sky. Overnight, though, cloud will thicken a bit to perhaps bring us a shower or two through the night. Overnight low tonight of 51. Wednesday, Thursday, Friday look to be markedly cooler with showers around, highs struggling to reach 60. Currently in downtown Olympia, it is 76.

Olympia's greatest hits with Kevin the Brit through the afternoon. We love to make you a winner, and we're at it again. Comedian Adam Ray, pretty funny guy, comes to the Washington State Fair in September. 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

0: 95.3 KGY with Kevin the Brit. Looks like then we're going to get some showers overnight tonight and cooler tomorrow by some 20 degrees. Oh, we'll definitely feel that, that's for sure. 27 minutes to 6 now.
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0: 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Fairly busy in most parts of the area just now. Let's look at those trouble spots. North Marvin Road getting onto I-5, pretty stop and go. Slightly stop and go, actually in patches between Martin Way and exit 104, South I-5. Once you're on Highway 101, getting out to Shelton where it meets Highway 8, always a slowdown there, and today is no different. Look out for that traffic. Highway 8, Highway 12 out toward the Aberdeen area, looking at the speed limit. Out to Yelm, Rainier and Tenino, all at the speed limit. Through the centre of Yelm, no stop-and-go traffic in both directions. Driving conditions are good, roads are dry, no accidents to report to you. A reminder that 2nd Avenue and Linwood Avenue is closed in Tomwater through the middle of July. Local alternative routes are posted. That's it for now. Next update for you in 15. And this update brought to you by Chehalis Collision, celebrating 50 years as they say thank you for allowing them to serve you.
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0: It is Kevin the Brit with you. May 12th today. If it's your birthday today, happy birthday to you. Sharing it. Oh, would you look at this Oscar winner who played Freddie Mercury in the movie Bohemian Rhapsody. It was also in, what was that Bond movie? No Time to Die. Thank you. Rami Malek turns 45 today. Hall of Fame singer-songwriter. Has been in some classic bands. Steve Winwood turns 78 today. And the 80s Brat Packer, actor Emilio Estevez, turns 64 today. All celebrating their birthday with you. I hope you have a wonderful rest of your day.

0: Yes, and ABBA pretty excited as they bring their Avatar concert to New York. That's not going to be tomorrow or next month. You know, it's going to take a while, but it seems like that deal is done. So I feel a trip to New York will be in my future at some stage. It's just turned 5:45.
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0: Fairly busy in most parts of the area just now. Let's look at those trouble spots. North Marvin Road getting onto I-5, pretty stop and go. Slightly stop and go, actually in patches between Martin Way and exit 104, south I-5. Once you're on Highway 101, getting out to Shelton where it meets Highway 8, always a slowdown there, and today is no different. Look out for that traffic. Highway 8, Highway 12 out toward the Aberdeen area, looking at the speed limit. Out to Yelm, Rainier and Tenino, all at the speed limit. Through the centre of Yelm, no stop-and-go traffic in both directions. Driving conditions are good, roads are dry, no accidents to report to you. A reminder that 2nd Avenue and Linwood Avenue is closed in Tomwater through the middle of July. Local alternative routes are posted. That's it for now, and traffic's back tomorrow, 3:30, right here.
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Olympia's greatest hits with Kevin the Brit. Talking of Brits, Bananarama and Rod Stewart. Separate songs, but next to each other on

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5: That was a pleasant afternoon into this evening. We'll keep partly cloudy sky. Overnight, though, cloud will thicken a bit to perhaps bring us a shower or two through the night. Overnight low tonight of 51. Wednesday, Thursday, Friday look to be markedly cooler with showers around, highs struggling to reach 60. Currently in downtown Olympia, it is 76.

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4: 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And the question is, what year for today's

Oh, interesting tune. Hmm. At the top of the Billboard Hot 100 was this song. Oh, great song. Peaches and Herb were number one on this day with Reunited 1979.

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4: Madonna making her return to the Billboard Hot 100 chart. That's thanks to her new collaboration with Sabrina Carpenter, Bring Your Love, which landed at number 74 this week. The entry expands Madonna's personal record to 59 career entries. The singer has the 10th most appearances among women, following Taylor Swift, Nicki Minaj, Beyonce, and Ariana Grande, just to name a few. Savannah Guthrie will host a new Wordle game show being produced by Jimmy Fallon. Fallon discussed the development during an appearance on the Today Show and said it was a no-brainer for Guthrie to be the host. Guthrie is a devoted Wordle player who called it a daily gaming obsession for her. She'll begin filming this summer. Casting for the show currently open until May 29th. Martin Short is speaking out for the first time since his daughter Catherine Short's death. He spoke about her passing during an appearance on CBS News Sunday morning, saying it had been a nightmare for the family. He added, "But the understanding that mental health and cancer, like my wife, are both diseases, and sometimes with them, they are terminal." Martin also said Catherine struggled with her mental health for a long time and did her best until she couldn't. Catherine died by suicide at 42 years old in February. If you or someone you know is struggling with suicidal thoughts, the 988 Suicide and Crisis Lifeline is available 24/7. That's entertainment. I'm Jennifer Bolsoni.
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Olympia's greatest hits, and that is it from me. Thank you so much indeed for your company. You and I will chat tomorrow from 2 o'clock in the afternoon. Can I bid you a wonderful evening, won't you? I'm Kevin the Brit. Remember, come what may, count your blessings.

0: have seen him on Arrested Development or Curb Your Enthusiasm. Or more likely, you know comedian Adam Ray for his spot-on parody of Dr. Phil. 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
6: Chance for rain tonight. Otherwise, cloudy skies expected. Lows dip down to about 49. Winds out of the southwest, 5 to 10 miles per hour. Rain likely tomorrow. Highs level off around 61. Cloudy skies expected. Overcast skies tomorrow night. Lows level off around 47. Low 60s Thursday with a slight chance for rain. Cooler Friday with highs in the upper 50s. Chance for showers continues. That's your forecast from the KGY Weather Center. I'm meteorologist Kara Foster. Currently, it's 71 degrees.

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0: You may have seen him on Arrested Development or Curb Your Enthusiasm. 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
5: Sound chance for rain tonight. Otherwise, cloudy skies expected. Lows dip down to about 49. Winds out of the southwest, 5 to 10 miles per hour. Rain likely tomorrow. Highs level off around 61. Cloudy skies expected. Overcast skies tomorrow night. Lows level off around 47. Low 60s Thursday with a slight chance for rain. Cooler Friday with highs in the upper 50s. Chance for showers continues. That's your forecast from the KGY Weather Center. I'm meteorologist Kara Foster. Right now, it's 67 degrees.

0: Bard Kevin the Brit is far too modest to toot his own horn, so we'll have to do it for him. 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
6: Chance for rain tonight. Otherwise, cloudy skies expected. Lows dip down to about 49. Winds out of the southwest, 5 to 10 miles per hour. Rain likely tomorrow. Highs level off around 61. Cloudy skies expected. Overcast skies tomorrow night. Lows level off around 47. Low 60s Thursday with a slight chance for rain. Cooler Friday with highs in the upper 50s. Chance for showers continues. That's your forecast from the KGY Weather Center. I'm meteorologist Kara Foster. Currently, it's 62 degrees.

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6: Chance of rain overnight. Otherwise, cloudy skies expected. Lows dip down to about 49. Southwesterly winds, 5 to 10 miles per hour. Cloudy skies expected again. Wednesday, rain likely. Daytime highs approaching 61. Cloudy skies expected. Wednesday night, lows around 47. Low 60s. Thursday, with a slight chance for rain. Cooler. Friday, with highs in the upper 50s. Chance for showers continues. That's your forecast from the KGY Weather Center. I'm meteorologist Kara Foster. Currently, 61.

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8: Chance of rain overnight, otherwise cloudy skies. Lows dip down to about 49, winds out of the southwest 5 to 10 miles per hour. Rain again Wednesday, 61. Cloudy skies expected Wednesday night. Lows dip down to about 47. Low 60s Thursday with a slight chance of rain. Cooler Friday with highs in the upper 50s. Showers continue. That's your forecast from the KGY Weather Center. I'm meteorologist Jennifer Wojcicki. Right now, it's 60 degrees.

You may have seen him on Arrested Development or Curb Your Enthusiasm. Or more likely, you know comedian Adam Ray for his spot-on parody of Dr. Phil. 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
7: Slight chance of rain? Overnight, otherwise cloudy skies expected. Lows dip down to about 49. Winds out of the south, 5 to 10 miles per hour. Cloudy skies expected again Wednesday. Chance for rain. Daytime highs approaching 61. Lows dip down to about 47. Wednesday night, cloudy skies expected. That's your forecast from the KGY Weather Center. I'm meteorologist Jennifer Wojcicki. Currently, it's 57 degrees.

You may have seen him on Arrested Development or Curb Your Enthusiasm. Or more likely, you know comedian Adam Ray for his spot-on parody of Dr. Phil. 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

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And number one, but from which year? 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
5: Slight chance of rain? Overnight, otherwise cloudy skies expected. Lows dip down to about 49. Winds out of the south, 5 to 10 miles per hour. Cloudy skies expected again Wednesday. Chance for rain. Daytime highs approaching 61. Lows dip down to about 47. Wednesday night, cloudy skies expected. That's your forecast from the KGY Weather Center. I'm meteorologist Jennifer Wojcicki. Right now, 55.

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6: Slight chance of rain. Overnight, otherwise cloudy skies expected. Lows level off around 49. Southerly winds 5 to 10 miles per hour. Cloudy skies expected again Wednesday. Chance for rain. Highs level off around 61. Cloudy skies expected Wednesday night. Lows level off around 47. That's your forecast from the KGY Weather Center. I'm meteorologist Jennifer Wojcicki. Currently, it's 54 degrees.

You may have seen him on Arrested Development or Curb Your Enthusiasm. 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
5: Slight chance of rain overnight, otherwise cloudy skies expected. Lows level off around 49. Southerly winds 5 to 10 miles per hour. Cloudy skies expected again Wednesday. Chance for rain. Highs level off around 61. Cloudy skies expected Wednesday night. Lows level off around 47. That's your forecast from the KGY Weather Center. I'm meteorologist Jennifer Wojcicki. Right now, it's 53 degrees.

0: 5 o'clock. Good morning. It's Ashley and Brad.
1: NBC News Radio, I'm Michael Kastner. President Trump is due to meet with Chinese leader Xi Jinping in Beijing. More from Nick Harper.
2: The U.S. president is hoping to do deals with China, getting them to buy more agricultural products and U.S. energy. And he's floated the idea of creating a joint venture, a board of trade, to keep dialogue going between the U.S. and China beyond this summit. But the topic of Iran will be in the background as an ever-present worry for both sides. Ahead of the trip, the U.S. has imposed sanctions on 12 entities and individuals accused of selling Iranian oil to China. And the U.S. warns it could crack down on other Chinese companies as part of its attempts to cut off revenue streams for Tehran. I'm Nick Harper in Washington.
1: The World Health Organization says there are no signs of the start of a larger hantavirus outbreak. More from Mark Mayfield.
3: In an update Tuesday, the WHO said there have been 11 cases reported, with 9 of those being confirmed. All cases are among the passengers and crew of the hantavirus-infected cruise ship, where 3 people died. 16 Americans who were on the cruise are now in quarantine in Nebraska, while 2 others are in Atlanta. Health officials have said the risk to the public remains low. I'm Mark Mayfield.
1: President Trump is naming Kyle Diamantis as acting FDA commissioner. Trump announced the move on Truth Social following word that Marty Makary was resigning on Tuesday. The post did not specify whether Makary resigned voluntarily or was asked to step down, though Trump praised him for his tenure. The crash of an Air Force jet in Lamar County, Alabama, is being described as a mishap. According to the military, the T-38 Talon II had just taken off from Columbus Air Force Base in Mississippi when it began to experience engine trouble yesterday. Michael Kastner, NBC News Radio.
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5: High temperatures reach up to 61 today under overcast skies with a chance for rain. Southwesterly winds 8 to 15 miles per hour. 47 tonight, overcast. Overcast tomorrow, slight chance of rain, highs around 62. 57 Friday with rain likely. 59 Saturday, showers continue. That's your forecast from the KGY Weather Center. I'm meteorologist Shelley Lynn Blade. Currently, it's 53 degrees.

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1: Good morning. It's 5:16.
2: What is it we do to start the show off? Well, we always start it off with thanking you, the listener, for getting in touch with the show. Otherwise, it's just Ashley and I sitting in a room talking to each other. And frankly,
1: and that's boring.
2: We could probably use our time better elsewhere. But anyway, it's you, the listener, that makes it possible. And we thank you for listening to the show, the podcast. So thanks for getting in touch. When you take the time to do so, the number is 888-922-7234, 888-9-AB-RADIO. Anita, you were talking about awkward experiences, waving and such. At her 20-year high school reunion, she saw her ex-boyfriend.
1: Ooh.
2: She still laughs about how awkward it was. She was giving everybody hugs until it came to him, so she reached out her hand to give him a handshake. And LOL, that was so dumb, and then I hugged him and we laughed. So
1: Aww.
2: It wasn't maybe awkward after all. Yeah. But.
1: Like a little high five, like, hey, how you doing? Gotta go.
2: Hey,
1: look at the time.
2: Wow. Good to see you again. Anyway, thanks, Anita, for getting in touch. 888-922-7234 is how she does so, and you can too. Here's news.
3: The Roundup with Ashley Page.
1: Well, which emotion lasts the longest? When compared with being irritated, ashamed, surprised, even bored, it's sadness that outlasts the others by a long shot.
2: Okay.
1: Sadness lasts 240 times longer than any other emotion. I know. In fact, we're going to talk about that in a little bit.
2: Oh, okay.
1: So here's a grilling tip, and you see it on TV commercials all the time, where they put the hamburger down and then they squish it and it all bubbles up and it looks all... According to every culinary expert and allrecipes.com, they said it's hard to resist doing that because you see it. You think that's what you're supposed to do?
2: No.
1: They said, leave it alone. Don't take the spatula and just smash it. It takes all of the flavor out of your burger.
2: And yet there's an entire industry made about smashing burgers. So
1: Yeah. And maybe, I don't know, maybe some different thing that they do. But for the most part, if it's on the grill, it's just going to seep. Maybe because that's on a griddle. No. I don't know. So Kevin Hart stars in a new Netflix film called 72 Hours. The film features Hart alongside Marcelo Hernandez, Ben Marshall, Zach Cherry, Teyana Taylor, and Andy Garcia. Hart plays a 40-year-old executive looking to rejuvenate his career by joining a group of 20-somethings on a wild bachelor party weekend in Miami, but he was accidentally included in their group chat. 72 Hours is set to stream on July 24th. And that's your news.
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1: Welcome in, everybody. Here it is, day 13 of May for 2026. It's day 133 of this year. There are 232 days left in the year. Well, who's got birthdays? We're fixing to tell you. Right at the very top, from, gosh, many films, Reservoir Dogs, Pulp Fiction, lots of them. Harvey Keitel is now 87. Mr. Wolf from that Pulp Fiction. Good. Steve Land Morris celebrating a birthday. But we know him as
0: Stevie Wonder.
1: Yeah, he's now 76 years old.
0: Saw him in concert a couple of years ago and was like, wow, this guy is just phenomenal.
1: Yeah. His nickname is The Worm. He played for the Bulls. It's Dennis Rodman's birthday. He's 65 years old now. Stephen Colbert is 62. Darius Rucker, Hootie. They're not booing. They're saying Hootie is now 60 years old. Mm-hmm. Samantha Morton is 49. Ewan Rayon is 41 years old. Lena Dunham, 40. Robert Pattinson, the new Batman, 40. Morgan Wallen is 33 years old. It happened on this date in history, in 1880, in Menlo Park, New Jersey. Edison performed the first test of his electric railway. Hmm. Just one of the many inventions that came out of Menlo Park. In 1939, on this date, Ashley Page. You know, something special is happening in the radio world. I'll start put on my disc jockey voice, everybody.
0: I was going to say, that sounds like Vin Scully. Is that the day he got the job with Dodgers?
1: No, but this was the first commercial FM radio station in the United States. Launched in Bloomfield, Connecticut, the station later became WDRC-FM, everybody. It's FM radio day today, so that's why we're celebrating. Nice. Tell them what they win, Wink Martindale.
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1: Foghat tickets, everybody on the ledger.
0: We miss our friend.
1: We certainly
0: he
1: do.
0: He was great.
1: In 1958, Velcro trademark was registered. You can't call it Velcro.
0: Right.
1: Just like you can't call it tissue Kleenex.
0: Right, or Scotch tape. It's hook and loop is what it's called.
1: Hook and loop, exactly.
0: Yeah, that's right.
1: 1992, three astronauts walked in space simultaneously for the first time. And in 1994, Johnny Carson made his very last television appearance on The David Letterman Show. Aww. Special events for today. It's Apple Pie Day. Interesting that it's today, but yum. Cough Drop Day, Frog Jumping Day, Hummus Day. Delish.
3: Ooh, yeah. Today is Leprechaun Day. Now, I wonder why today instead of St. Patty's. I don't know why.
0: That's weird.
3: But today's Leprechaun Day.
1: Receptionist's Day, Top Gun Day is today.
0: Oh, one of your days. You're going to probably celebrate all day long.
1: I just watched Maverick again.
0: It's like 47 times you've seen that movie.
1: It is so good. It is. And it's also World Frequency Modulation Day, FM Day, everybody, from the radio. 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The number is 888-922-7234.
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5: NBC News Radio, I'm Michael Kastner. President Trump has arrived in Beijing today, where he's set to meet with Chinese leader Xi Jinping on Thursday. His visit comes as the war in Iran continues, although major combat operations have been halted due to a temporary ceasefire. China is Iran's biggest trading partner. The World Health Organization says there are no signs of the start of a wider hantavirus outbreak. According to the WHO, there have been 11 cases reported, with 9 of those being confirmed. All cases are among passengers and crew of the hantavirus-infected cruise ship, where 3 people died. Lady Gaga is releasing her highly anticipated concert film. The Grammy-winning performer's film, Apple Music Live, Lady Gaga Mayhem Requiem, will be released on Apple Music on Thursday at 11 p.m. Eastern. Michael Kastner, NBC News Radio.
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7: Temperatures reach up to 61 today under overcast skies with a chance for rain. Southwesterly winds 8 to 15 miles per hour. 47 tonight, overcast. overcast. Tomorrow, slight chance of rain. Highs around 62. 57, Friday, with rain likely. 59, Saturday, showers continue. That's your forecast from the KGY Weather Center. I'm meteorologist Shelley Lindblade. Currently, it's 53 degrees.

Well, we talked a little bit in news about sadness, but there is a technique that was actually an improv technique that could change your mindset. We'll tell you what it is next.

0: 95.3 KGY Wednesday. Happy hump day. You're with Ashley and Brad in the morning. Good morning, 5:37.
1: So I moved to Los Angeles, California in the year 1992. And early on, I knew that if I wanted to be an actor, I knew there were several things that I had to do. I had to get an agent, I had to get headshots, I had to do all that stuff. Plus, I'd also heard legendary tale of everybody coming out of this one school called the Groundlings.
0: Oh, yeah.
1: So I immediately signed up for classes in the Groundlings. Mm-hmm. And I was through the class, taking it from beginner to intermediate to advanced to writing lab. Mm-hmm. And got all the way to the end. And then I started to work in the industry as an actor. And I thought, well, I could continue and see, you know, success and continuing like my friend Cheryl Hines did. And
0: see where this goes.
1: Be a part of the Sunday company. But I was like, but I'm already working. So
0: Wayne Brady and everybody else.
1: I thought, I'm good right now. But there are interesting things you can learn there.
0: What is the main thing in any improv class that you're ever taught?
1: Never deny, it's always yes and.
0: Yes and. That's always. Exactly right. And if you don't know what that means, it's if you've ever seen an improv group, you have to kind of keep the thing going. So you don't want to ever say anything that just ends it right there. It's always yes and.
1: Right.
0: And it's interesting because we just talked in news about sadness being by far the hardest emotion. It lasts the longest by like 240 times any other emotion. And they said it's interesting because there is a mindset kind of shift that they've taken from the improv world.
1: Okay.
0: And they said, you know, things are going to go wrong. They just are. You have to accept that part of it. It's
1: absolutely
0: just going to happen.
1: Life happens.
0: So some people dwell. That's where they live. They live in that arena.
1: Mm-hmm.
0: And they said if there's... And then there's the forced positivity where you're just supposed to put on a happy face and pretend like everything's okay.
1: Hey, it's all a good day, Ashley.
0: And it's absolutely not. But there is this third option, which is kind of a yes and option, which they call unfortunately, fortunately. So when something happens, you know, you can turn that into a yes and or a unfortunately, fortunately situation.
1: I see.
0: So, you know, you lose a job. It happens.
1: Okay.
0: You know, most of us have been there at some point in their life. So unfortunately, you lost a job. Fortunately, blah, blah, blah.
1: More spare time on my hands to go through the shed in the garage.
0: I can watch YouTube all day. That's not what you want to do with your time.
1: No.
0: But they said the mindset, that kind of mindset prevents some of the extra failures that just keep coming along.
1: Yeah.
0: And because you don't want to be sad. We all experience sadness.
1: Right.
0: But you don't want to live there. So it's very practical. So if you've never thought of putting that improv technique to use with the sadness or the, you know, the things that happen, you would probably be pretty surprised at the results.
1: I thought you were going to say we had to do like scene work with space work and something.
0: Yeah.
1: Give us a place. Okay, we're travel agents for chimpanzees. Go.
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1: Finding out today's word of the day, which, boy, I got to be honest, it kind of ties into what you brought from news earlier today, but yeah. I didn't plan on this. You didn't tell me. So here it is. But
0: surprise.
1: Today, how about that? Today's word is a noun. It comes to us from the German language of the mid-19th century.
0: Okay.
1: Today's word is Weltschmerz. Weltschmerz.
2: Weltschmerz.
1: Exactly.
0: Excuse you.
1: Yeah, it's exactly how I say it. But Weltschmerz.
2: Weltschmerz.
1: Is the word for today. And how do you think you spell Weltschmerz?
0: I would like to offer you a Pepto Bismol.
1: Okay. I got a little Weltschmerz after that Reuben sandwich. But we'll discuss its definition momentarily. So, Weltschmerz.
0: Surprisingly, I think I have the schmerz part down.
1: All right. Let's hear.
0: It's the Velt that I'm not sure about.
1: Okay.
0: Because I would want to spell it V-E-L-T.
1: Yeah.
0: But I think in German, I wouldn't spell it that way.
1: Okay.
0: Well, I don't know. So what I initially was thinking was V-E-L-T-S-C-H-M-E-R-T-Z. But I'm not sure. But I'm thinking, and it's not a V. I'm thinking this is a trick, and it's a W. So I'm going to say W-E-L-T-S-C-H-M-E-R-T-Z.
1: Is... just,
0: no.
1: You're so close. Take out
0: is
1: the T.
0: V?
1: Take out the T. And you're there. It's W-E-L-T-S-C-H-M-E-R-Z.
0: Just Z.
1: Just Z. No T. But, yeah, it applies to what we're talking about, the sadness. It's a mental depression or apathy caused by comparison of the actual state of the world with the ideal state you have imagined.
0: Oh.
1: Or a mood of sentimental sadness. Here are some examples. There's a specific kind of Sunday night Weltschmerz that hits you when you realize the weekend's over and you're heading back to school.
0: Happened every Sunday when I was a kid.
1: Yeah.
0: That got Weltschmerz every Sunday, right around dinner time. So I
1: it's the worst. Right after the Disney World of Color. Oh man, reading old novels gives me a sense of Weltschmerz, like missing a world I never lived in. Or my therapist said I was describing wasn't really anxiety, but rather Weltschmerz.
0: Huh.
1: So it comes from the German Welt, meaning world, Schmerz, meaning pain. Clinical sense, it's a state of depression caused by comparing the actual state with perhaps an idyllic one you have imagined. So,
0: Andrew, I do have a therapy appointment this week. I should ask her a little bit about some Weltschmerz.

0: Olympia's greatest hits, 95.3 KGY. Good morning. It's 6:13.
1: Thank you, Grant. I see your text. Boy, oh boy, you've hit the nail on the head. He had other things to say. I won't get into those about you and your compulsive behavior. So, I won't.
0: What's the matter with my compulsive behavior?
1: He's got some thoughts about it.
0: Okay.
1: But he does say, and this is great, I don't agree with rage workout therapy. Mm-hmm. We shouldn't train ourselves to need a violent outbreak to express our negative experiences. It could become the norm. Every time we become upset, we need to act violently. Not a good habit to have. I agree, Grant.
0: Yeah, because we were talking about some of the workouts where there's like sledgehammer workouts or taking a tire and like trying to toss it and things like that to kind of help you build. But even the doctors who were talking about that said, if you're going to do it, it's not like an all day thing. You just don't want to rage the whole day. You give it a few minutes to get it out of your system.
1: It's how to accept the world and all of it crumbling around you, knowing that it can and will at some point. And not raging all the time and being disappointed. We see it all the time. You're out of ketchup at the fast food place. What do?
0: Right.
1: They storm the place and go crazy inside. So you don't need to train that. Anyway, thanks, Grant. 888-922-7234. I'll read the compulsive one off the air for you.
0: Oh, no.
1: Anyway, let's get to news right now.
2: The Roundup with Ashley Page.
0: So people who regularly attend concerts or visit museums or paint on the weekends, well, Grant paints all the time, but they may actually carry a less expected benefit in their DNA. A new study found that adults who frequently engage in the arts and some cultural different things show signs of slower biological aging in blood-based measures. They said it's obviously an observational study. There's no cause and effect. There's no way to prove this. It's just something that they've seen. And the results held up after

0: accounting for, you know, things like smoking, body weight, income, all kinds of things like that. So there are some specific milestones in life when many people just need to rip the Band-Aid off and start over. And even though it seems overwhelming, it's never too late to start over, especially for seniors. Finance Buzz looked into the best cities for those 65 and older to get a fresh start. They said, and it really could be applied to any age group, but their top three cities, coming in at number three, Buffalo, New York. Coming in at number two, Pittsburgh, Pennsylvania. And the number one city to start over, Cleveland, Ohio.
1: Wow.
0: So Hulu's reboot of The X-Files, helmed by Ryan Coogler, has cast eight actors in guest roles, including Amy Madigan, Steve Buscemi, and Ben Foster. They will join leads Himesh Patel and Danielle Deadwyler, who portray contrasting FBI agents investigating unexplained phenomena. No release date has been announced, but production is underway. And that's your news.
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0: 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You're with Ashley and Brad in the morning.
1: Well, we talk many times on the show, on the program, about the difference between cheap and frugal.
2: Mm-hmm.
1: Cheap means you've got the dough and you're just not spending it. Frugal is times are tight and we need to save every penny possible. Now, having said that, we had a wonderful Mother's Day outing for Mom's Day. We took my wife to a beautiful restaurant. It was definitely one of those prefix places.
2: A little pricey.
1: Where the menu was already set for the four-course meal.
2: Right.
1: It was a little.
2: Ouch.
1: A little pricey.
2: Ouch. But that's worth it.
1: Yeah. It was, like we said. Every once in a while, you're like, oh, okay.
2: Right.
1: Even though the price was pricey. You're like, okay, but it was still a good meal and a good time out.
2: Sure. So, of course, they talked to some people on, Reddit, and they said there are some luxuries that, of course, you do the very nice things, birthdays, anniversaries, Mother's Day, things like that. But they said, are there certain luxury items that you're like, okay, I get that we're all pinching pennies, but there are certain things that these people said this made a world of difference. And this one I can totally see. We talked the other day about the world kind of being loud and just even just working near a freeway or something where you're just constantly hearing noise. They said investing in a really good pair of, and they don't even have to be super expensive. I've actually seen some of these online, pretty inexpensive, noise-canceling headphones. They said once you realize how much just noise there is and you can take that down a few notches, it's incredibly calming.
1: Yeah.
2: This person said, I don't know about this one, fast passes at theme parks. A luxury that's, time I did the fast pass, still waited a while.
1: And it's right. It's not a guarantee. Plus, you've already paid a lot to get there with parking, food, and everything on top of paying.
2: Yeah,
1: I don't know.
2: That one for me is a kind of a hard pass, I think.
1: Yeah.
2: 100% on this one, paying for moving services and movers, it's worth it. It's expensive. It's expensive.
1: Yeah.
2: But, boy.
1: We still packed the pods on our last move.
2: Mm-hmm.
1: And it may have been the last time I decided to do that. So
2: right.
1: We're not moving anytime soon, but maybe the next time.
2: Maybe. For sure. This person, and I've got a friend who invests in this, and I'm sure that, and I have spent the night at her house, but never in her bed, but she buys this really expensive bedding and the sheets and all that kind of stuff. And she said, you sleep so much better. And I'm like, I've stayed in her guest room, but I'm like, next time, maybe I'll stay in her bed just to see, but I can't imagine it makes, although she swears by it. She said it's such a different thing. And the mattress and the pillows, like she does the high end stuff.
1: I'm falling asleep in my clothes on top of the comforter. I don't think it makes a difference.
2: Right. and then heated or air conditioned seats and steering wheels. And I'm like, I don't know that I would pay if my car came with some nicer things. No. So I'm glad. I don't know. Yeah. Although, I do kind of see the benefit.
1: I learned to drive in Miami with zero heat and air conditioning in the seats. And you stuck to them. There's no question. But I didn't see the need for more money on it.
2: I kind of see that benefit. Well, so what would you guys add to this list? It's clearly a luxury, but you're like, okay, I don't have to do it that often. And so it is worth it.
1: Call 888-922-7234.
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5: NBC News Radio, I'm Michael Kastner. President Trump has landed in China, where he's set to meet with leader Xi Jinping on Thursday. His visit comes as the war in Iran continues despite a temporary ceasefire. China is Iran's biggest trading partner, and their close relationship is expected to result in some pointed discussions between Trump and Xi. Google and SpaceX are reportedly talking about putting data centers in space. The Wall Street Journal says the orbiting facilities are not a done deal yet, or if they would be cost effective when launch costs are included. Authorities in Los Angeles are investigating the death of Memphis Grizzlies forward Brandon Clark. In L.A., Daniel Martindale.
6: The 29-year-old was found dead in his San Fernando Valley home shortly after 5 o'clock Monday afternoon. KNBC-TV reports drug paraphernalia was found in the home, and the incident is being investigated as a possible overdose. An autopsy will be performed to determine the cause and manner of death.
5: Michael Kastner, NBC News Radio.
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12: Cloudy today with rain likely. Highs around 61. Southwest winds 8 to 15 miles per hour. 47 tonight. Slight chance of rain tomorrow. Highs level off around 62. Overcast. Daytime highs approaching 57 Friday with rain likely. Chance of thunderstorms 59 on Saturday. That's your forecast from the KGY Weather Center. I'm meteorologist Shelley Lindblade. Currently, it's 53 degrees.

Something in the movie industry called continuity errors. If something doesn't follow from one scene to the other, or there's just a plain goof in it, we'll discuss some of these next.

0: 95.3 KGY Wednesday. Happy hump day. You're with Ashley and Brad in the morning. 6:43 right now. Good morning.
1: Certainly you've seen them, and they are even categorized in the popular website imdb.com, mm-hmm. which I love, which is, boy, it's a mainstay for me to investigate film. If you watch movies and if you see something happen that's not supposed to be there, it's a goof, it's a mistake, sometimes they don't even notice and they leave it in.
0: Right.
1: Which in this day and age with CG, you could fix almost any of that. But a lot of times,
0: like, you've seen Starbucks cups like left in a some epic movie. You're like, there's a Starbucks cup.
1: Game of Thrones famously left them in there.
0: Yeah.
1: But you used to see this a lot in the 70s with the boom microphone. Making it dipping down into the top of the shot or from underneath. So they're background extras who aren't necessarily doing what they're supposed to be, staring right at the camera, could be one of them. Or, you know, crew, they're supposed to be hiding, you can still see them.
0: Or like in a reflection, because I remember, I think it was one of the Speed movies, I don't remember which one, but they're on a bus, obviously, and the reflection from one of the bus panels, you could see the production crew in the background.
1: Yeah.
0: But when you see something like that, now I remember this actually in American Sniper, and it did make the list.
1: Oh, the baby.
0: The fake baby. And this was in 2014. They had such decent fake babies at the time. And that one, it was hard to watch the rest of the scene.
1: Yes.
0: So I'm like, now, does that ruin the rest of the movie for you?
1: No.
0: It ruins that scene.
1: My voice is actually in that, the 9/11 reporter. That's me. But that baby scene truly took me out. I was like, you've got to be they couldn't get a better baby than that. It did disturb me. Yes.
0: Did you just get that from Toys R Us? Was there no prop department, like real looking fake baby?
1: Yeah,
0: that one. And this one I've not noticed, but now the next time I watch the movie, I will, because I watch it at least twice a year.
1: Yeah.
0: In Planes, Trains, and Automobiles.
1: Yeah.
0: They had to create an illusion of the train slowly departing the station, but it was coming from the other way, so they had to reverse the image. Mm. And so they said, if you actually look beneath the platform, there's a passerby, and they're walking backwards as a result. And I never noticed that.
1: There are some where you really have to look for it to find them. But
0: it's not like the fake baby in that.
1: Truly.
0: So, and there's a couple of others on here, like 1962's Dr. No. He's traveling on gravel road, but the tires are screeching, and they're like, they wouldn't screech because it's not asphalt. It's gravel.
1: Yeah. The stormtrooper hitting his helmet on the blast door in Star Wars. The first, there's a few of them.
0: So when you see something wrong, a mistake in a movie like that, does it ruin the movie? Does it ruin the scene? Or are you just like, nah, whatever?
1: 888-922-7234.
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0: 95.3 KGY. You're with Ashley and Brad in the morning. Game time on the show. Sometimes I don't get to use all of the audio, and so we kind of have a little leftover. So I'm going to continue a theme from yesterday.
1: Okay.
0: Where I'll play for you songs that, you know, there's 12 notes in the scale, but some choose to use a chord through the entire song. And so these are songs that use one chord as their main theme.
1: Okay.
0: So I need you to identify each of these title and artist, starting here.
1: So that's CCR.
0: Yeah.
1: Is that Bad Moon Rising?
0: Not Bad Moon Rising. No.
1: What's the name of it, though? Yeah, I don't remember the name of it.
0: I'd like for you to tell me that.
1: Well, that's... The Old Man Is Down the Road. The Old Man Is Something on the Road.
0: Oh!
1: Old Man Did Something on that Road.
0: Yeah. No.
1: No? The Old Man...
0: No. You're running somewhere. Where are you running? You're running...
1: Down the road?
0: No.
1: Is something with the road?
0: No.
1: No.
0: You're running. You better run through the... Where?
1: Forest?
0: Run through the...
1: The jungle?
0: Jungle! Yes!
1: Run through the jungle.
0: Run through the jungle,
1: okay.
0: Yes. That's correct. All right, let's try another one chord song. What's this one? Hey, Mr. DJ.
1: Okay, it's Madonna.
0: Yeah.
1: It's Ray of Sunshine. It's something with a ray. Ray
0: of Light. No, that was, I believe that was the title of this album, but no.
1: Oh.
0: That's not that song. Hey, Mr. DJ, what's the DJ with what songs?
1: The turntable.
0: Yeah, but he's playing.
1: The record. Play the record.
0: No.
1: I don't know the name of the song.
0: Music is the name of that song. Music, man.
1: Yeah.
0: Okay.
1: Yeah.
0: All right. What's this one chord song? I got lots of styles and my gold diamond rings. I can go
1: for miles if you know what I mean. Is that Black Eyed Peas?
0: No.
1: No?
0: What's your favorite color?
1: Pink?
0: Yes.
1: Oh, that's pink.
0: It is pink. What's the name of that song?
1: Oh.
0: Yeah.
1: Get the Party Started?
0: Yes. Was that a guess?
1: Maybe not.
0: Look that up?
1: I don't know.
0: All right, finally, what is this song?
1: Sonny and Cher.
0: Yeah.
1: The beat goes on.
0: Look at that. Finishing off strong.
1: It's 7 o'clock with Ashley and Brad.
2: NBC News Radio, I'm Michael Kastner. President Trump is in Beijing, where he's set to hold high-stakes talks with Chinese leader Xi Jinping on Thursday. Nick Harper reports the president and his delegation aboard Air Force One have landed at Beijing Capital International Airport.
3: Donald Trump will be hoping for some big wins over the course of the next 36 hours. Deal-making on trade, pushing China to buy more U.S. energy and agricultural products, and trying to get China to release more of its rare earth minerals.
2: Trump's visit comes as the war in Iran continues, and that is significant because China is Iran's biggest trading partner. That close strategic relationship is expected to result in some pointed discussions between Trump and Xi. Before leaving Washington yesterday, Trump referred to the Chinese president as a good friend and says he doesn't think China needs to intervene in the war. The Congressional Budget Office has a so-called Golden Dome missile defense system will cost the U.S. over $1 trillion. The nonpartisan office released a report on Tuesday estimating a cost of about $1.2 trillion over the next 20 years to develop and deploy a defense system that would protect the U.S. from incoming missiles. It's not just consumers who are feeling the pinch from inflation. It's affecting wholesalers, too. Daria Albinger with details.
4: The government says wholesale prices surged 1.4% in April. That's the most in 3 years, and it's much higher than the 0.5% that analysts had expected. Prices rose 6% year over year for the biggest gain since December of 2022. A day earlier, the Consumer Price Index showed an increase in inflation of 0.6% in April, with prices up 3.8% year over year on the consumer level. The PPI measures prices before they reach consumers.
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5: cloudy today with rain likely. Highs around 61. Southwest winds 8 to 15 miles per hour. 47 tonight. Slight chance of rain tomorrow. Highs level off around 62. Overcast. Daytime highs approaching 57 Friday with rain likely. Chance of thunderstorms 59 on Saturday. That's your forecast from the KGY Weather Center. I'm meteorologist Shelley Lynn Blade. Currently, it's 53 degrees.

0: developed a plant, presumably, I'm guessing when he was a kid in his grand, but he never finished the story. He said, he tells the story about this. He was proud of it. And every time he'd visit, he'd go look for his plant. He didn't find out till, and then the text drops off. So
1: maybe he forgot to send the second text.
0: Yeah, it could be. But he did remind us part two of the Twilight Zone marathon. It's on Sci-Fi Channel.
1: Oh, okay. There
0: every
1: you go.
0: New Year's Eve. New Year's Eve to New Year's Day. So,
1: I knew it was. Did you know that?
0: Yeah, I knew it was on either. It was either 4th of July or New Year's Eve. There was one. There was, a few channels used to do this. But yeah. All right. Thanks, John B. 888-922-7234 is how he gets in touch. You can too. Here's news.
2: The Roundup with Ashley Page.
1: All right. And John B., check your phone and make sure you can send us the rest of that text message because we're just sitting on the edge of our seats.
0: Yeah, I know.
1: Right? So which emotion lasts the longest? Is it being happy? Is it being irritated? Is it surprised, ashamed, bored? It's sadness. Sadness outlasts all of our other emotions by a long shot. Sadness lasts 240 times longer than any other emotion. So,
0: and that makes sense. That's why in the Inside Out Pixar film, sadness is the one that takes over. Remember, she kind of just takes over the whole brain control there.
1: Yeah. So you got to talk to somebody if you're feeling sad. So here is a grilling tip now that it's grilling season. Don't squeeze your meat. And what I mean by that is you see it on TV commercials where they take it and they smash the, they said don't flatten it with a spatula. It squeezes all of the flavor right out of it. And it might be different if it's on a griddle, but if it's on a grill, everything's just going to fall through. It's just, it's going to dry it out. So Prime Video's We Were Liars Season 2 is adding Elisa Rohrbach, Madison Wolf, and Peyton List. Based on the E. Lockhart novel, We Were Liars Season 1 focuses on Penny's daughter, Katie, played by Emily Allen Lind, who wakes up with no memory after a mysterious accident. Season 2 again follows Katie, but also adapts Lockhart's prequel book, Family of Liars. No release date has yet been announced. And that's your news.
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1: Look, I know that it's here. I know that it's a part of our culture. I know it's here to stay. It's worldwide. It's pervasive. It's everywhere. And I'm talking about AI. It is a helpful tool, and it should remain only a tool. It shouldn't become the main source of everything. But I know how humankind often works. So, for the moment, we still have, again, for the moment, real live customer help if you need it. And that's why you're screaming representative in your phone, is to get past the AI, to get to a real person. However, I can already see, what's that coming down the freeway? Oh, yeah, it's going to come for those jobs, too.
0: Well, but so here's the thing. Do you try to use the AI component first?
1: No.
0: Or are you just always like representative, representative?
1: Absolutely representative, especially when it comes to banking. Yes, there are things.
0: Okay.
1: But here's every time I type in like online, it'll say, would you like to use our service first? And I try it, but it never addresses the specific issue that I need handled. It's just always obliquely like, oh, it looks like you're looking for this. No, no, I'm not. You don't know what I'm looking for. So it still is not quite 100%. So I would default to the real person.
0: I definitely try it first. And even like the other day, I had a question with my insurance and I went on and the little person said, hi, this is, you know, blah, blah, blah, chatbot. Yeah. How can I help you? And I was like, well, maybe you can. Typed it in. They did some research, came back and helped me figure it out. I was like, okay, it was not bad. It took 10 minutes, not a big deal. However, there are times where you do. It's like you start screaming representative or customer service or hitting zero. And sometimes that takes you out of the phone tree or, you know, speak to a human or supervisor or things like that. So when it comes down to that, how likely are you to give AI the first shot as opposed to just going straight for representative or
1: if it's
0: customer service?
1: Like I said, if it's a text chat and you type in, then I try that one. But if it's phone call, I always am screaming for a representative without question. Yeah.
0: So how about you guys? Will you try the text chat first just to see if maybe they can help you out? Or are you just always screaming representative into your phone?
1: The trick is, if you call our phone number, you will speak to one of us if we pick up. That's the thing. And you can text directly to us. There's no middle person. There's no AI. It's 888-922-7234.
2: 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And then we get you home and keep you on the move with the latest traffic information through the rest of the afternoon. 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
3: NBC News Radio, I'm Michael Kastner. Air Force One has touched down in Beijing, where President Trump is set to hold high-stakes talks with Chinese leader Xi Jinping on Thursday. NBC's Janice Mackey-Frayer in Beijing.
4: The summit will have this air of crisis management to it, as well as diplomacy with the Iran war still involved. President Trump could look to leverage China's influence as the world's largest buyer of Iranian oil, as well as a major economic player across the Persian Gulf, even though he says he's okay with the more hands-off approach that China has been taking with the conflict so far.
3: And South Carolina Republicans are rejecting a call from the president to redraw the state's congressional maps. Five state senators on Tuesday voted against a plan to divide South Carolina's one Democratic black majority House district. A recent Supreme Court ruling limited the use of race in drawing congressional maps. Michael Kastner, NBC News Radio.
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9: Cloudy today with rain likely. Highs around 61. Southwest winds 8 to 15 miles per hour. 47 tonight. Slight chance of rain tomorrow. Highs level off around 62. Overcast. Daytime highs approaching 57 Friday with rain likely. Chance of thunderstorms 59 on Saturday. That's your forecast from the KGY Weather Center. I'm meteorologist Shelley Lynn Blade. Currently, it's 53 degrees.

Well, my sister has kind of a secret guilty pleasure that I love to make fun of her for, but it's actually kind of common. There's a bunch of other things people love to do, but they just don't really like to share it. That's next.

0: 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You're with Ashley and Brad in the morning.
1: It's 7:40. Good morning.
2: You had talked earlier. You brought us a segment about things that are worth splurging on, which, boy, in this day and age, there's not much that I can splurge on.
1: Right.
2: So I'm minding my pennies pretty closely these days on what I get to spend. So when it comes to guilty pleasures or things like that, they better be free because I'm not going to unload money on them.
1: For sure. And I mean, there's a lot of things that, you know, watching some comfort TV show that, you're like, oh, but maybe you don't want to tell other people you watch it because you're like, oh, I don't want, I don't want people to know that I'm watching that. And like my sister does that with some of the reality shows. I'm like, Laura-Lee. And she's like, I know. She's like, I don't tell other people that I watch it, just you. And so she'll tell. I'm like, why are you watching that stuff? I mean, it's just ridiculous.
2: Have you told her anything about yourself? Because I think she could do the same. Ashley, why are you doing that?
1: The separating my M&M. Oh, she's always giving me a hard time about that. Right. Always. Oh, we're sisters. This is what we do.
2: Yeah.
1: But it's interesting because there's other things like singing or dancing while you're home alone was really super high on the list. Don't need an audience, but they're embarrassed. Like if somebody were to, their neighbor were to see them, they'd be like, oh, and just be so embarrassed.
2: Okay.
1: But it's something some people love to do.
2: Right.
1: Another one is, again, the reality TV shows or those celebrity gossip, you know, pages and stuff like that.
2: Okay.
1: Another common confession that, well, you know, people don't really like to say too much about is they quietly check social media profiles of like old classmates, old boyfriends, old, you know, things like that, just to see what they're up and doing.
2: Sure.
1: And of course, you know, the stuff like talking to your dog. And, you know, so do you have like little guilty pleasures like that where you're like, I don't want to tell anybody else I do this, but apparently lots of other people do it.
2: TV shows. Yeah, I'm still watching shows that are 50, 60 years old that I still find just as enjoyable compared to a lot of current programming. Yeah,
1: right.
2: Absolutely.
1: But you're not like watching reality stuff or you're not embarrassed to tell people, hey, I watch.
2: I never watched reality begin with. I just never, I never got on that train. So, the shows that I watch are, you know, like still laughing at Green Acres from a thousand years ago. It's still funny.
1: Okay. And I do remember getting made, my sister did make fun of me because the first season or two seasons of American Idol, I was one of those, I tried to vote on the phone so many times. Wow. And she's like, really? This is what you're doing? So now that's why I make fun of her. I'm like, really?
3: Stay where you are.
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1: Game time on the show. You can help out and scream out the answers as we play Outburst. This is the explosive top 10 list where we'll have 30 seconds to come up with, in theory, 10 items in a category. Nobody has ever gotten perfect 10 in the years of playing this game. And there have been some flameouts, zeros. But today's category for you, I'm telling you, there are ones that, yes, are possible. You could name every one of these.
0: Oh, did you handpick something for me?
1: Well, I saw it and I was like, okay, this is, yeah, you could probably get this.
0: She might get some.
1: But even just the Mexican food one you had was, you named every 20 different, but they weren't on the list. But anyway.
0: I know, that one was not right.
1: I know. But in 30 seconds, I need you to name basic cowboy gear. Go.
0: A lasso, a horse, a saddle, spurs, the reins, cooking utensils and equipment, a wagon, a rope, the cowboy hat, gloves, chaps, gear, a truck, a trailer hitch, a dually, a shovel maybe. I don't. Oh no, a gun.
1: I'm shocked at the lack of one of your answers.
0: Really?
1: But oh, what did I'm miss? Very impressed because you got 7.
0: Oh,
1: pretty high. Okay. Pretty high.
0: Well, so what happens when you grow up in?
1: Okay. Okay. At the end. You threw in as an aside the 6 gun. You just said gun, but as the timer was going off, you said that. Lasso, cowboy hat, spurs, chaps, a horse, and a saddle.
0: Okay.
1: How is a cowboy not a cowboy without cowboy boots? You didn't say cowboy boots.
0: I can't believe I didn't say cowboy
1: You said
0: boots.
1: Hat, but no boots.
0: Wow.
1: Exactly. Bandana and saddlebags were the last 3. So, all right. Again, good showing, though.
0: Okay, now your turn.
1: Okay.
0: In how many ever seconds the 30. Timer is for, I would like you to tell me 10 things in a desert.
1: Sand. Camels. An oasis. Cactus. 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Heat. The sun, dead bones, skeletons, scorpions, sandworms. There's a Dune reference and Beetlejuice. 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
0: Not bad showing for you either, my friend.
1: Okay.
0: You got 6.
1: Hey.
0: You got sand. 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
1: Okay.
0: You did not get lizard or Gila monster would have been acceptable as well. A rattlesnake, a vulture, and some tumbleweed.
1: Yeah.

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1: Right now, it's 8:14. Good morning.
0: Let's talk about podcasts since everybody's listening to a podcast. We certainly have one and have had one for years. We've been doing our show for a long time every day, making a daily show on a podcast. Thousands of episodes to catch up on. There are certain companies that rank us. We just made another ranking.
1: We did.
0: We are in the best 100 Two Friends podcasts in the United States.
1: That's quite a sliver of that pie. So if you're going to split that hair, then oh, wow, thank you.
0: We've been in the top 100 comedy podcasts. Right? We've been in the top 100 family-friendly podcasts. Now, in the top 100 Two Friends podcasts, where do you think we rank, Ashley, if you had to guess?
1: In the Two Friends podcast, out of 100?
0: Yep.
1: I'm going to throw some spaghetti on a wall and see if it sticks at 84.
0: Ashley and Brad, we as a show, you and me together, sitting in this room for 10 years plus.
1: 10 years plus.
0: Rank in the top 100 Two Friends podcasts. Yeah. Number 9! In the top 10, baby. How about
1: in
0: that?
1: The top 10
0: of Two Friends podcasts.
1: Wow.
0: That's huge news.
1: That is actually pretty darn big.
0: I know.
1: Wow.
0: How about that? So, thanks for listening.
1: Should we tell
0: them
1: that we're not actually friends or no? I don't want to.
0: It's just a work relationship and that's it. So.
1: Oh,
0: the good news is a little asterisk that appears right there.
1: Not actual friends.
0: Right.
1: That's not true.
0: Yeah.
1: That's not
0: number
1: true.
0: Number 9.
1: We love each other.
0: How about that?
1: We love each other.
0: That's true.
1: Like a brother I never wanted.
0: All that to say, you're welcome, everybody. Enjoy the podcast on your own time frame. Here's some news.
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1: Well, people who regularly attend things like concerts or visit museums or hang out with friends doing painting on the weekends, they carry a less expected benefit in their DNA. A new study found that those adults who engage in arts and culture, all kinds of activities like that, showed signs of

0: slower biological aging in blood mass measures. Now, the study's only observational. That means it can't be, you know, proof cause and effect, but the results held up even after accounting for certain lifestyle factors like smoking, body weight, income. That's awesome. So there are some specific milestones in life when many people need to start over. And even though it seems overwhelming, it's never too late to start over, especially for seniors. Finance Buzz looked into the best cities for those 65 and over to get a fresh start, although they said it really could be applied to any group. Their top three cities, Buffalo, New York comes in at 3. Pittsburgh, Pennsylvania is number 2, and the number 1 spot goes to Cleveland, Ohio. So, over Memorial Day weekend, Miami Beach is going to be transforming into a national stage for the Hyundai Air and Sea Show. As our nation approaches its 250th anniversary, the National Salute to America's Heroes will be showcasing the men and women, the technology, the equipment from all 6 branches of the United States military. The event streams live, right? Fox Nation, starting May 23rd at 11:30 Eastern, and then you can watch it the whole weekend. That's awesome. And that's your news.
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1: Well, there's something that you have done that I've not done, nor do I ever really have plans to do.
0: Okay.
1: But the way you did it still, it's a way to do it. But it's not, you know, anyway, I'm talking about a 5K. You've entered this, I think, a few times, a turkey trot, something like that. Where
0: I've done the turkey trot.
1: You've strolled it for 5K. So I'm like, okay, all right, yeah, I could certainly do that. But I think the point is you're trying to run it, aren't you?
0: Well, it's a run walk. Now, I have done the breast cancer marathon five times, and that's 26.2. And I only ran a very, very, very teeny tiny part of that.
1: Yeah, point is, I do not enjoy long distance running of any kind, shape, or form. Never have. I've been a very fast sprinter my whole life, but I can't stand long distance running.
0: No. And I mean, it was for charity, so that's why I did it, and that's why I couldn't walk for a week after the marathons. But the 5Ks weren't horrible. It's not something I would enjoy doing.
1: But did you run it, or just walk, run?
0: No. We ran probably half, but it was like a little bit, then we walked, then a little bit. So it wasn't the whole time.
1: Got it.
0: But I was proud of myself.
1: Okay.
0: But here's the thing. There are people that are doing these, you know, because you've heard of staycations and all the, you know, spa-cations. And this is a run-cation.
1: Yeah.
0: This is the new thing. It's a running-themed holiday where people specifically go to places where there are, you know, these marathons or these scenic trail runs or you know, wellness retreats where you're and I'm like, and they're beautiful. They're going to London, they're going to Paris, they're going to New York. I mean, they're going really cool places. However, you're there because you have to run a whole bunch then. So what do you guys think about doing a runcation?
1: I know runners and they enjoy it and they hit the runner's high and do all that stuff. I'm like, okay, good. I just not for me.
0: I think this is definitely a way hard pass for me, but I'd love to know if there's anybody out there that would enjoy a running holiday or a runcation. And do you go to different cities specifically for this?
1: Our listener, Pat, does probably a scubacation all the time. So
0: See, I would go with Pat on a scubacation. Yeah. Good morning. It's 8:32.
2: NBC News Radio, I'm Michael Kastner. President Trump is now in Beijing, where he'll meet with Chinese leader Xi Jinping tomorrow. His visit comes as the war in Iran continues, and that's significant because China is Iran's biggest trading partner. That close strategic relationship is expected to result in some pointed discussions between Trump and Xi. Wholesale prices are seeing the biggest increase since March 2022. The Producer Price Index, released today by the Labor Department, showed the cost of making goods surged 1.4% last month. That was well beyond the 0.5% analysts were expecting. Global group Cat's Eye will head out on a world tour later this year. After starting in Europe, Cat's Eye will kick off the North American leg on October 13th in Miami. They'll make stops in more than a dozen cities, including Boston, Detroit, Austin, Las Vegas, and Los Angeles. Michael Kastner, NBC News Radio.
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12: Cloudy today with rain likely. Highs around 61. Southwest winds 8 to 15 miles per hour. 47 tonight. Slight chance of rain tomorrow. Highs level off around 62. Overcast. Daytime highs approaching 57 Friday with rain likely. Chance of thunderstorms 59 on Saturday. That's your forecast from the KGY Weather Center. I'm meteorologist Shelley Lynn Blade. Right now, 53.

0: 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You're with Ashley and Brad in the morning.
1: Right now, it's 8:44. Good morning.
0: Oh, it's game time on the show. You can see that I am holding up for you cards that say on the back of them, guess that tune. 80s edition. So once again, I will read for you lyrics from very popular songs from the 1980s.
1: Okay.
0: Let's start with low-hanging fruit, Ashley.
1: Okay, please do.
0: We're going to party, Kalamu, fiesta, forever. Yeah. Come on and sing along.
1: It's Lionel Richie, and it's not Dancing on the Ceiling. It's
0: no.
1: We're gonna Dancing on the Ceiling. No, wait.
0: Just say
1: no,
0: it's
1: I just
0: not
1: said it wasn't. It was. It's not. It's not. It's all night long. It's all night long.
0: All night long. That's right. Yeah. All night long. Correct. Okay. See, that's pretty easy. How about somebody tell me? Won't you tell me why I work so hard for you? Give you money.
1: Somebody tell me why I give you money?
0: Yeah.
1: What's the cadence of that song? Was that the cadence?
0: Somebody tell me. Won't you tell me why I work so hard for you? Give you money. I mean, that's pretty much it right there.
1: I just sound so familiar.
0: Yeah,
1: I'm sure.
0: Popular song from the 1980s.
1: Group or solo artist?
0: Group.
1: Kay.
0: Still at this point. It was still a group.
1: Oh, they're still going?
0: No. No, not a group. One of them died. And the other's still around. But
1: other or others?
0: It was mainly just the two guys in the band.
1: Is this Hall & Oates?
0: No. Okay. And then the one went off and had a successful career on his own. And the other guy went into racing and just like, well.
1: This is Wham then.
0: Yes.
1: Okay.
0: Right. So, what song is it?
1: Is that Wake Me Up Before You Go?
0: Somebody tell me. Won't you tell me? What song is that? I work so hard for you to give you money. Oh, to give you. What's that? That's the whole song right there. What is it?
1: Yeah, no, that's like, I so know this song. Give me the first name of the title.
0: I'm spoon feeding you. It's raw. It's all right there.
1: Yeah, it is. It is. So is. Okay. Yeah.
0: 1984 Wham song.
1: Okay. But it's not Wake Me Up Before You Go Go.
0: No.
1: I don't remember the name of it, but I know it.
0: Everything She Wants. Everything She Wants.
1: The name of it?
0: That song.
1: Okay. Okay.
0: I guess we could do one more to helpfully get you out on a win.
1: Yeah. Let's do that. Yes. Okay.
0: Speaking of which, but it's going to take money, a whole lot of spending money.
1: Oh, yeah.
0: Patience. Ooh, look at you. You got it. Keep going.
1: Okay. Right. Who is that, though? Is that Phil Collins? I got myself caught on you. Oh, it's Paul McCartney, right?
0: No.
1: Is it a Beatle?
0: Yes, it is
1: got
0: a Beatle.
1: I got George Harrison?
0: Yes.
1: Okay, George Harrison.
0: What's the name of the song?
1: Something on you, some stuck on you. No, it's
0: this is where people are screaming at the top of their lungs at the speaker. Ashley!
1: Myself.
0: How do you not know this song?
1: Oh, I do know it. I just don't remember the specific name. I got myself down on you. I don't remember it, but I know it. But so you know I know it.
0: But you don't because you need
1: I
0: the time.
1: Do.
0: I got my mind, set on you.
1: Okay. Oh, you. Partial credit. I was so glad. I was right there.
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1: Well, it's American as apple pie, even though it didn't even originate here. But it is National Apple Pie Day, and I'll tell you more next in Fun Facts.

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1: Fun fact time here on the show, bringing you these tidbits of information, which today I don't know why this is, but delicious nonetheless. If you're going to have pie, for me, it's probably going to be this. At least one of the options. It should be there.
0: Okay.
1: It's apple pie day today.
0: Yeah. Do you like it with the crust on the top, though? Or because I like the crumble, like the streusel-y kind of situation.
1: Yeah. I either. As long as it's crunchy, though. If it's just the doughy.
0: Yeah.
1: But like a crunchy crumble stuff. And never with a slice of cheese. I know that's
0: funny you mentioned that.
1: I know. It's
0: my father loved it that way. So or a big giant scoop of vanilla ice cream on it, too.
1: Yeah.
0: But, of course, apple pie is considered an iconic American, it's part of our culture. You know, it's American as apple pie, but actually it didn't even originate here because we didn't even have apple trees at the time.
1: Right.
0: It's actually been around since the Middle Ages. It was a Dutch cookbook from the 1500s that listed a recipe for apple tartan. And then the English had their version, which dates back to the times of Chaucer. And their English version, they put figs because they put figs in everything.
1: Yeah.
0: Raisins and pears. The French, they caramelized their apples. That was a whole new innovation.
1: Yeah.
0: And then, of course, that slice of sharp cheddar cheese dates back to English traditions of pairing kind of fruit desserts with something salty, something tangy.
1: Yeah.
0: And my dad loved it that way. Many Americans do eat that or the a la mode option, but for sure, absolutely such a great. But no, I don't know why it's today, but maybe because it's baseball season? I don't know.

wild thing, I think I love you. But I wanna know for sure.

0: You may have seen him on Arrested Development or Curb Your Enthusiasm. 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
5: 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A high just 58, cloudy and 48 tonight. Mostly cloudy afternoon showers and 60 tomorrow, 55 and rainy on Friday, and 52 currently downtown Olympia.

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4: I got a buddy who is into Eurovision, the big European singing contest that happens annually, and he was excited because the first semifinal was on TV last night, getting excited to watch that. And I checked up on it this morning and found out that Boy George was competing for San Marino. Did not make it past the semifinal round, but you can see Boy George in Culture Club at the Washington State Fair September 4th.

What was the first recording group to have two number one Billboard hits in the same year? They were from Olympia. What? I'll tell you more in 5 minutes. 95.3 KGY, Fleetwood Mac.

0: sweet smell of hot dogs and garlic fries fill the air in the South Sound. 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
7: 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And Gretchen Christopher was in that band, and she still lives in Olympia. And tonight, thanks to Free Music Olympia, she will be having a little presentation. They're calling it Songs and Stories with Gretchen Christopher. 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

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Let's revisit the 80s and Phil Collins' big album, No Jacket Required. That was the one with just his big face taking up the entire album cover.

0: You may have seen him on Arrested Development or Curb Your Enthusiasm. 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
1: 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Now, by the time it dries out, it's going to be a chore. 58 with diminishing showers this afternoon. Clouds overnight, 48 for a low. Afternoon showers tomorrow with a high of 60 on Thursday and a high of just 55 on a rainy Friday. 54 currently, downtown Olympia.

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6: Happy birthday to Stevlin Morris. Stevlin Morris. Happy birthday to that guy. I'll tell you who he is, and we'll dive in deeper as part of the 1240 flashback a little more than an hour from now.

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0: You may have seen him on Arrested Development or Curb Your Enthusiasm. 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
5: 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Cloudy with still a slight chance of showers hanging around this afternoon. We'll be in the upper 50s. 48 tonight under cloudy skies, mostly cloudy. Afternoon showers tomorrow and 60 for Thursday, 55 and rainy on Friday, 56 currently downtown Olympia.

0: there. I'm Lori Tracy, and you should hang out with me on Sunday from 10 to 2 p.m. We're going to have some good fun, listen to some good music, and maybe share an embarrassing story or two. Right here at Olympia's Greatest Hits, 95.3 KGY.
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Looky there, it is time for a 1240 flashback. Earlier today, I told you it is the birthday of Stevland Morris. Well, let's find out who that is. Today's 1240 flashback. Happy birthday to Stevie Wonder, 76 today. Back in 1971, when he turned 21, Stevie received all that money that he had earned as a childhood prodigy. Remember little Stevie Wonder, who was a Motown star from like the age of, what, 12 or 13? Anyhow, they held, Motown did, all his royalties until he turned 21 and just paid him a stipend to get by on. Until then, he did eventually get all his money. Let's celebrate Stevie's birthday with this song from the man born in Little Rock in 1950. Stevie's mom got a songwriting credit on this one. It hit number two in 1967. I Was Made to Love Her on the 1240 Flashback on 95.3 KGY.

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Well, this song was a B-side, and then one day a DJ in Roanoke, Virginia said, you know, I'm going to flip it over and play this one. I think it's better than the A-side. He was right. Doobie Brothers, Blackwater.

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Well, there's still some scattered showers you might run into this afternoon. 58, the predicted high. 48, the predicted low tonight under cloudy skies. Cloudy tomorrow, afternoon showers and 60 on Thursday. Rain and 55 on Friday. 56 currently downtown Olympia.

So this album was a part of my initial booty when I signed up for the Columbia Record and Tape Club. I got 13 cassettes for 1 cent. And this album is, well, I don't remember the name of the album, but I do remember the palm trees on the cover. Pablo Cruz, 95.3 KGY.

0: we're living in the age of Miles Dyson and Cyberdyne Systems creating Skynet. We'll probably see Schwarzenegger machines running down the street not too long. But anyway, before then, do you still want to trust AI or do you want to talk to an actual human being? And also, an improv technique can help improve your life.
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7: And as a matter of fact, Ruby Brown and I will both be broadcasting live at JNI Equipment this Saturday. 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
4: Cloudy skies expected this afternoon with a slight chance of thunderstorms. High temperatures reach up to 61. Winds out of the southwest 10 to 20 miles per hour. Overcast skies tonight. Slight chance for rain 48. Chance of rain tomorrow. Daytime highs approaching 62. Overcast 56 Friday with thunderstorms likely. 59 Saturday. Storms continue. That's your forecast from the KGY Weather Center. I'm meteorologist Laura Lockwood. Right now, 54.

Olympia's greatest hits with Kevin the Brit through the afternoon. We love to make you a winner, and we're at it again. Comedian Adam Ray, pretty funny guy, comes to the Washington State Fair in September. 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
6: 5.3 KGY. It is Kevin the Brit through the afternoon. Special guest in studio from the Capital Mall. Easier to say that. Cassidy Badger. Good afternoon.
7: Thank you for having me.
6: You're welcome. Cassidy, tell us a bit about yourself. Are you a local girl?
7: And I have loved growing up in Olympia. I love that everyone is so community focused. I love the local businesses. There's a lot of new and exciting businesses popping up downtown in Lacey and Tumwater. So it's just been great to see everything thrive and change and kind of develop.
6: Yeah, it's kind of cool.
7: Yeah, it? Definitely. Yeah,
6: for sure. And the Capital Mall, of course, not so empty yes. as it was a few years ago.
7: No, we have a great local team. We all really care about our community deeply and really like to see local businesses thrive. So a little backstory, I'm the marketing and business development manager. So my job is to really hone in on what our community wants and be able to support our tenants, which we do have over 25 local businesses. Renee, our local leasing coordinator, is great. She really does her best to pick what we need in our community, and I do my best to be able to support them and bring sales and foot traffic in the mall.
6: It's interesting, isn't it? Because you can easily think that, you know, you've got Macy's there, you've got JCPenney, yada yada. It's easy to think that where are the local businesses? But there are some local businesses there.
7: Yeah, definitely. Yeah. And not just retail, but we also have family experiences. We have a karate studio. We have the Timberland Regional Library, which Timberland's I there. Love having the library there. We have other things like a airsoft gun place, so that's fun for the teenagers. And one thing that we're really excited about is coming on is a new go-kart track, Speed Zone.
6: Oh, all right. Well, we're going to leave that tease.

Olympia's Greatest Hits with Kevin the Brit. More from Cassidy as we talk about, well, what is coming back to the Capital Mall. That's all on the way.

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5: It is Olympia's KGY. Cassidy Badger is my guest from the Capital Mall at the moment. And Cassidy, you teased this a little bit. Speed Zone. It sounds interesting. You're going to tell us what it's all about. What is Speed Zone, Cassidy?
6: Yeah, so we have a go-kart situation coming up at the end of the month, the beginning of the next month. So some of you may know Canna Cabanas. Sam's the owner. So he reached out to us and had this idea. Some of you may remember a long time ago we had a go-kart track at Capitol Mall. So it's a lot of reminiscing and good memories for a lot of our community. So we're really excited to bring that back. And a little bit of a twist with this owner of Canna Cabana that really loves the community and is excited to offer something new and exciting for the whole family.
5: So where's that going to be?
6: Yeah, so it's going to be near the JCPenney parking lot. So it's going to be between Olive Garden and Chuck E. Cheese.
5: Okay. Now, that end of the parking lot's not always full, is it?
6: Exactly. So we're filling it up now.
5: So now you're going to fill it up?
6: Yeah.
5: So when do you expect that all to happen then?
6: So we'll be opening up at the end of the month, or depending on final details, maybe the first couple of days of June. So it's coming up fast.
5: Oh, wow. That's kind of exciting.
6: I'm very excited.
5: Now, I haven't been here long enough to remember that there was a go-kart track at the mall. So you're going to have to tell us a little bit. When was that? Many years ago.
6: Many
5: you're
6: years
5: say,
6: ago.
5: Aren't you?
6: Yes, I saw some aerial shots. I was looking through old photos of the mall, and the aerial shots, I could see it. And we did, when I posted them, some of people commented that they missed the go-kart, and this was about a year ago. So people have been talking about it and reminiscing and thinking about it. So I think
5: you decided to do it.
6: Yes, we decided to do it. Exactly.
5: I think that's pretty cool.
6: Yeah, it's great because it's going to be for a family of all ages. So
5: okay.
6: People or kids 4 and above can ride with a parent. Mm-hmm. And then there's going to be a smaller, little bit slower cart for 8 or 40 if you're above 48 inches.
5: Okay.
6: Year olds. And then the 15 and above have an option to go on a pretty fast cart that can go up to 45 miles per hour.
5: Wow.
6: Yeah. So
5: okay, now I'm excited.
6: Yeah, for the adrenaline junkies, for sure.
5: So that's all coming up fairly shortly, actually. Took a bit of planning, I guess.
6: Yes, I mean, it does take planning, especially with the permitting with the city and all of that type of things. But Sam's taking care of that. So he reached out about a month and a half ago, so it's been a relatively fast process, but just getting all the T's crossed and the I's dotted.
5: Well, is the Capital Mall management excited by this then?
6: We're thrilled, definitely. I think that from a marketing perspective, it's something really exciting to talk to our customers about. I know it's going to drive traffic. And more than that, it's supporting local businesses. Sam already has two great Canna Cabana shops in Olympia and Lacey. And just being able to support his dreams and what he envisions to bringing to Capital Mall in Olympia is really impactful for me personally, and I know the team as well.
5: So is there any work that needs to be done in that end of the mall for this to happen? Or
6: There's setting up for sure. There's not going to be any big construction, but
5: I gotcha.
6: Yeah, it's the normal sandbags, fencing, making sure people can't get out of the track.
5: Exactly.
6: Definitely. But yeah, we're really excited to promote it. He's going to have some in-center signage to bring that traffic, and then I'll be promoting through our digital channels, our e-newsletter, SMS, and all of our social and website, of course.
5: Wonderful. Cassidy, good to meet you. I'm excited by it, and I don't remember the original, but I know some people listening will. Thank you very much for coming in.
6: Thank you. Happy to be here.

they're not wrong, you know. 95.3 KGY. It is Kevin the Brit through the afternoon. Update of the weather coming your way shortly. First, though, let's continue with music from Bill Withers. Ain't no

You may have seen him on Arrested Development or Curb Your Enthusiasm. Or more likely, you know comedian Adam Ray for his spot-on parody of Dr. Phil. On September 23rd, you can see Adam Ray's hilarious high-energy stand-up at the Washington State Fair. 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

0: 95.3 KGY with Kevin the Brit through the afternoon. First look at traffic then, it's almost 3:30.
1: KGY South Sound traffic.
0: Well, it's been a damp all day, hasn't it? Looks like we're drying out just a little bit to end the day. Consequently, traffic's a little busier than you'd expect for this time of the day. We're seeing stop-and-go traffic North Marvin Road to I-5. Around the rest of the area, currently we're pretty much at the speed limit with no accidents or no long delays to report to you. A reminder, in Tumwater, 2nd Avenue, Linwood Avenue, that intersection is closed and will remain so through the middle of July. Local diversionary routes, local alternative routes are posted. That's it for now. Our next update for you in 15.
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4: May 13th today, it's Kevin the Brit at KGY. If it's your birthday today, happy birthday to you. First up, late show host, started off on Comedy Central, now will end his long-running TV show, The Late Show. Stephen Colbert turns 62 today. He may have made waves as the Batman, but it'll always be Edward Cullen. Robert Pattinson, actor, turns 40 today. Lead singer and frontman for Hootie and the Blowfish before he turned a solo career in country music. Darius Rucker turns 60 today. And legendary singer-songwriter and multi-instrumentalist Stevie Wonder turns 76 today. All sharing their birthday with you. I hope you have a wonderful rest of your day.

Olympia's greatest hits with Kevin the Brit through the afternoon. Another look at traffic follows Sir Elton John with Kiki D at 95.3 KGY.

0: Olympia's Greatest Hits with Kevin the Brit. Hey, Laurie from Olympia, thank you very much indeed. Got your message. Yesterday I talked about what is the highest mileage that a car's ever reached. Well, she had the answer many years ago. Her grandmother and next-door neighbour to her grandmother made it his goal to drive his 1963 VW Beetle to set a world record. Well, he drove a total of just under 1.6 million miles. Wow! Took him 24 years, but he did set a Volkswagen record. That's awesome.
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0: Well, it's been a damp whole day, hasn't it? Looks like we're drying out just a little bit to end the day. Consequently, traffic's a little busier than you'd expect for this time of the day. We're seeing stop-and-go traffic North Marvin Road to I-5. Around the rest of the area, currently we're pretty much at the speed limit with no accidents or no long delays to report to you. A reminder, in Tumwater, 2nd Avenue, Linwood Avenue, that intersection is closed and will remain so through the middle of July. Local diversionary routes, local alternative routes are hosted. That's it for now. Our next update for you in 15.
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Olympia's greatest hits. It is Kevin De Brit into the evening as we drift together through the afternoon. And we're on the way to 4 o'clock now.

Olympia's greatest hits with Kevin the Brit. Would you look at the time? It's 7 minutes after four. What's happened to the sun? It's going to be like this for a few days, actually, it looks like. Sunshine returns on Sunday. Well, all right then.

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0: 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Not looking too bad driving around. The worst problem is through the centre of Yelm, actually. Stop and go traffic in both directions. Other than that, I-5 north and south looking okay. 510 out to Yelm, not too bad. Out to Rainier, out to Tenino. You won't be caught up anywhere by the looks of things. Tumwater 2nd Avenue, where it meets Linwood Avenue. That intersection is closed through the middle of July. Local alternative routes are posted. Out to Shelton, Highway 8 and Highway 12, all around looking okay, knock on wood, at the moment. Unlike this morning, our roads are dry this afternoon, so hopefully we'll have a reasonable drive around. Of course, we know things may change. So our next update for you in 15. 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
10: 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Certainly cooler this afternoon than yesterday. Continuing cloudy with rain and drizzle, and that's going to be with us all afternoon. Into this evening, staying mostly cloudy, and that is the forecast for overnight tonight too, with an overnight low of 47. Tomorrow, a shade warmer than today. We'll see some cloud around with showers. Friday, cloudy with some showers, and the same for Saturday, and those highs struggling to reach 60. Currently in downtown Olympia, it is 57.

Olympia's greatest hits with Kevin the Brit through the afternoon. We love to make you a winner, and we're at it again. 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
0: 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Not looking too bad driving around. The worst problem is through the centre of Yelm, actually. Stop and go traffic in both directions. Other than that, I-5 north and south looking okay. 510 out to Yelm, not too bad. Out to Rainier, out to Tenino. You won't be caught up anywhere by the looks of things. Tumwater 2nd Avenue, where it meets Linwood Avenue. That intersection is closed through the middle of July. Local alternative routes are posted. Out to Shelton, Highway 8 and Highway 12, all around looking okay, knock on wood, at the moment. Unlike this morning, our roads are dry this afternoon, so hopefully we'll have a reasonable drive around. Of course, we know things may change. That's it for now. Our next update in 15, and this one brought to you by Chehalis Collision, serving you for 50 years. 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
2: 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We're going to be playing the greatest hits out of the 60s, 70s, and 80s. 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
0: It is Kevin the Brit with you. You know, many years ago, I worked overnight for a period of time, and today is National Night Shift Workers Day, and I take my hat off to you guys and girls, because you know what? It's a nightmare. I just couldn't do it. I did it for, what, 6 months? And that was more than enough.

0: Olympia's greatest hits with Kevin the Brit at 95.3 KGY. You know, they say, what's more American than apple pie? Well, I got to tell you that the apple pie was invented in England. But the saying is 100% American, right? Right? You see where I went with that? Yeah.
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0: It's not a bad drive around at the moment. Roads are generally dry despite the cloudy sky. No accidents, no long delays to report you. There's certainly plenty of traffic around right now, especially through the centre of Yelm. A little bit stop and go in both directions. I-5 itself, it's not looking too bad, although we are beginning to see a bit of a backup of traffic on to I-5. From the on-ramp to 101, that's North I-5, so just be aware of that. Heading out to Shelton, beginning to see it slow down where it meets Highway 8, but Highway 8 and Highway 12 out to Aberdeen, not looking too bad. To Rainier and to Nino, you shouldn't be too bad at all. Looks like we're at the speed limit. And just a reminder to you, 2nd Avenue and Linwood Avenue in Tumwater closed for construction through the end of June, probably middle of July. That's it for now. Next update for you, 5:15.
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